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Shout out to anyone else who has a tattoo on their shoulder, who looks at it every single time this song plays. Chain Smokers, man. Love this throwback on this TBT.

0: It's Z94, Fever Dream. That's a new one from Alex Warren there. My name is Matt. Welcome to the night show. And that guy trusts his fans, like, a lot. Maybe even too much. Next time you go see Alex Warren live, make sure your airdrop is on and accepting from everybody, because Alex has been secretly airdropping random people in the crowds at his shows new unreleased music. And some fans are just starting to pick up on it now, and they're hoping that it's them when they go to his show. But Alex, man, you gotta be careful.
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That's us, Minot's number one hit music station, from Logan to Burlington to the Minot Air Force Base 2, driving, hanging out at home or at work. It's time for a sing-along. I could be

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I feel like if I was doing 30 nights at Madison Square Garden, I would just request a room there. 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

0: 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A secret you have never told your dad before. That is what I want to know tonight. All you got to do is call me up and tell me. I won't share, I promise, even though everyone on the radio will hear it. What do you not want to tell your dad? It's like total secret.
1: That I think his new wife is hideous.
0: Okay, not a secret anymore.
1: She is, though. She's so ugly.
0: Take it easy.
1: I mean, she's also like a really boring individual, which makes her
0: okay,
1: even less attractive.
0: Okay, I think I understand. You are not a fan. You said go easy, not verbally torture.
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The Friday throwback dance party's on tomorrow morning on the Fred Show. 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

0: 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Hey, I just want to let you know that you could be just like this as early as 9 a.m. tomorrow. And I'm pretty sure you going to work does not give you that kind of response, but winning $1,000 will definitely do that. It's Matt. What's up? Hey, 9 a.m. to 5 p.m. That's nine times every single hour. We hand out a grand just for listening to your favorite radio station. That's all you got to do. So keep us on tomorrow and we'll pay you for it. 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

Z94, has anyone actually ever kissed someone over FaceTime? My hand is raised right now, all right? I'm man enough to admit it, and you have to. 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

Z94, Minot's number one hit music station. Two superstars from New York that honestly were living in the city and all they needed was their own belief in themselves, and they turned into superstars from Samba to Gaga.

0: This is Z94. It's Matt Holiday. What's up? Hey, thank you so much for keeping us on tonight. I want to know if your ex was a street sign. Just like think about it right now. On the highway, maybe you're seeing a sign on the road right now where you're like, yeah, that represents my ex pretty well. What would it be? You got one, Natasha?
1: North Hole.
0: One more time?
1: North Hole.
0: I haven't seen that sign on the road. What does that mean?
1: Narcissistic hole.
0: Okay, I'm not. Okay, I know what you're talking about. I get what you're getting at.
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You still know your screen name, right? Your username? The number one unsigned band on there. And then someone finally discovered them. One Republic.

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0: Z94. Well, if you missed it, that girl was on Saturday Night Live last weekend. She was performing skits, kind of going back to her Disney days. She was performing, also gave us another new single, too. That's the first one off the album that drops June 12th. You Seem Pretty Sad for a Girl So In Love, Drop Dead. And she also performed another one called Begged. That might be another new single dropping before the album release date, hopefully. And she also announced a tour, too. Olivia Rodrigo is back for summer 2026, and we can't wait.
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I am someone who prefers quality over quantity. Just me. Like, even with my apartment, right? I will take a much smaller apartment that's nicer as opposed to, I don't know, a big apartment that's a dump. Same when it comes to music, right? I don't care if it takes this guy a decade to give us a new album. It's worth the wait. Bruno Mars, The Romantic, top to bottom, incredible. Let's play the first one off it. For just

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I don't know about you, but like I'm starting to get the summer fever, right? I'm just ready. It is right around the corner. Can't wait for Memorial Day too. Happy May officially.

0: Z94. It's Matt Holliday at night. What's up? Hey, it's back again tomorrow. Payday's tomorrow as well, and that's not going to be enough. So we decided that we're going to pay you an extra $1,000. I feel like that would help, right? Gas, groceries, rent, whatever you got going on. 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

0: This is Z94, and we're tossing it back on this Thursday night. Olivia, I got this one. I love this,
1: oh
0: too.
1: Oh, my God. Thank you so much, Mom.
0: Hey, I got you.
1: Appreciate it.
0: Take care. Get home
1: you
0: safe.
1: You too. Bye. Okay?

0: gorgeous. This is Z94, Doja Cat and Gorgeous there. She was wearing her silicone dress the other night at the Met Gala. Bad Bunny kind of looked like Will Ferrell in 30 years. Sabrina Carpenter and Tate McRae were absolutely owning the stage. And then Heidi Klum just showed up. I don't think anyone knew it was Heidi Klum until she told everyone that, yes, I'm Heidi Klum. Just, man, all the Met Gala pictures, videos, clips, if you missed, on our iHeartRadio TikTok. I think some people had to be reminded that Halloween is October 31st and not May. But hey, I don't get fashion.
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0: 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So what do an onion and this girl have in common? They both make you cry, like, instantly. Sienna Spiro. Her voice, incredible. Die on this hill. One of our favorites tonight. Listen to her go off.
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2: 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I'm Angelina, playing you all the new music you actually need to know. You know, a lot of music gets released, and it's not all great. 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I promise you're going to add every single one of these to your playlist. I met Angelina on air while you're scrolling. We're doing Bruno Mars. Risk It All on the new hit list.

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1: 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What's going on, Evangelina? The new hit list. Probably song of the summer right here. Zara Larsson, Midnight Sun.

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0: This is Z94. So Tyla is speaking out about her experience meeting Rihanna at the Met Gala. It's Angelina, the new hit list. Yeah, apparently Rihanna did not have the time for her. She said, you know, she was cool. I think she was occupied. I went up to her and was like, oh, hey, you know. And she was like, hey, my baby daddy is calling me. And then she left. Look, Rihanna had to look like she had a lot going on that night. She didn't really owe her nothing, but, you know, maybe one day they'll meet.
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1: 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It's like, what's in your camera? Angelina here, the new hit list. Billie Eilish just did one, and she is feeding us with all the BTS for the Hit Me Hard and Soft tour.

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1: Yo, can Olivia Rodrigo just become like a regular guest on SNL? 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

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It's been so real leaving you with my girl, Sienna Spyro, Die on This Hill. 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

0: 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It's Shelley Rome. We want to hook you up. 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

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It's Shelley Rome. This man has the glow up of the year. The face of Valentino killed it at the Met Gala. Somber with Homewrecker.

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It's Shelley Rome. 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

0: Z94. It's Shelley Rome. FX dropped a surprise episode of The Bear. It's a flashback that follows Evan Moss Backrack's Richie and John Bernthal's Mikey on a work trip to Gary, Indiana. So they actually wrote the episodes together. Moss Backrack announced the episode on Instagram, and he also said it appears on Hulu as its own title instead of being like a part of The Bear's catalog, which is so cool. So season 5 is coming out in June, but we don't have a release date yet. So this is something to just, you know, whet our appetites for the new season.
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1: 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Zara Larsson, Pink Panthers, stateside.

Z94. Hey, it's Shelly Rome. Welcome to the show. Thanks for hanging out. Happy Friday. We've made it to the weekend. It feels incredible. Here's a throwback Bruno Mars for you.

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1: Britney Spears pled guilty to a lesser charge after getting her DUI. So basically, she has to pay a fine. She avoided jail time. She does have to see a psychiatrist twice a week and a psychologist, and she has to do like a DUI program. So thankfully, everyone's all right. And I hope this is the beginning of, you know, healing for Britney.

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1: Z94, my Knott's number one hit music station. It's Shelley Rome, so we all know that Whitney Leavitt is not coming back to The Secret Lives of Mormon Wives. She said that she'll be finishing the fifth season of the show, but that's it. It's going to be the last one. She reiterated that she's been trying to get into theater and film way before the show and that she's really grateful for all the opportunities it's given her. She said about all the other mom talkers that they experienced so much together and that no matter what their relationships look like now, this is something that will always be a part of her life. I love that.
2: 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You'll see lane closures, slowdown zones, and at least one driver who definitely forgot the signal. 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

0: 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If you're looking for an easy $1,000, keep it right here. 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

Sunset. It's Z94. It's Shelley Rome, the UK Zone, Sienna Spyro. She is incredible. Her album Sink Now, Swim Later is so good. You can enjoy it on iHeartRadio. This one's on there. It's called Die on This Hill.

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94 is my Knott's number one hit music station. It's Shelly Rome. What's going on? Welcome to the show. Thanks for hanging out with us. Happy Friday, baby. Take us with you, Eddie, and everywhere you go all day long on our free iHeartRadio app, okay? Plus, set us number one on the preset. You can do that now, just like in the car.

0: 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What if you just took this money and maybe just spent it on yourself? You know, treated yourself, took a little getaway, a grand, you deserve it. 9 o'clock, we have your next chance to win.
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It's Shelley Rome, Rihanna, in my opinion, always going to be the queen of the Met Gala. 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

0: deflate someone, because Natalie, I assume that you were just doing what you thought he would enjoy and kind of going with it. And obviously it takes time to, you cannot judge someone on the first time.
1: Most definitely.
2: Well, that's why I want to go out with her again.
0: Okay, well then you didn't go about it the right way.
3: Right.
0: You don't tell someone that they're not good at something and then ask to see them and have them do it again, to Kalen's point. Look, I'll ask the question, Natalie. I think I know the answer, but would you like to go out with Grant again? We'll pay for it. I mean, apparently he's good at a lot of stuff. He just didn't show you, but he'd like to show you. And you're not that good, but he'd like it again, so which makes a ton of sense.
2: What? You're not helping.
0: Neither are you.
4: Right. Girl, I don't like you. Go out and get yours. Like,
0: don't get mad at me, yes. Bro.
4: And you,
0: yeah. Natalie, would you like to see him again?
1: No, this is perfect closure. I appreciate that.
0: Grant, you got to, sometimes you got to, you're going to have to keep that mouth of yours. Well, hold on. Sometimes you need to open it, and then sometimes you need to shut it, and you're not doing it in the right order.
4: Exactly.
2: Man, I think Natalie's making a big mistake. I have a lot to offer. I do.
3: Okay. It's not giving.
0: Yeah. I don't know, man. But, Natalie, thank you so much for your time and for answering. And, Grant, good luck to you.
2: Thank you.
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4: All right, remember I told you guys that Lena Dunham said in her memoir that she found her ex, producer Jack Antonoff, he's a big deal in music, getting cozy with a teenage pop star. You guys remember that? Maybe you don't. But Lorde's mother, Sonya Jelic, is fueling drama surrounding these long-running rumors that it may be Lorde and she may have had an affair with producer Jack Antonoff while he was dating Lena. Now, this speculation, of course, like I said, resurfaced when she wrote about it in her book, and that was back in 2017, allegedly. And Detail fans immediately connected it to Lorde, because what do I say? The internet always wins. People will always find out. After she appeared at the Met Gala, Lena, not Lorde, an Instagram user commented, "No one gives a spit about your opinion, Lena." And Sonya replied, "No one." So why is Lorde's mom going so hard on Lena Dunham? I feel like she kind of outed the situation, right? Because if someone's like, "Oh, my ex had, you know, was getting cozy with a pop star," you know, I wouldn't react to that if it wasn't true.
5: Just be quiet, Mom.
4: Right.
6: More salacious stuff for my book. Like, I don't think I have enough.
4: Are you kidding?
6: I don't know if I have enough. I really don't know.
5: You still got time.
6: I need one of you guys to get with Lena Dunham. I mean, I need one of you guys to, Jason, do something scandalous.
5: Get with Lena Dunham.
7: Yeah, get with Lena Dunham. Your book?
6: Yeah.
7: That don't make no
6: sense.
7: Well,
6: how am I
7: involved, you're profiting
6: though?
7: Off my scandal. I'll profit off my scandal.
6: As a matter of fact, I got bad news for you.
7: What are you talking about?
6: It's happening every day. No, I need you to do something for my book.
4: No, Fred, you've told like 5 stories in the last week that I've said like that has to go in the book. Like
6: to write my own stories down.
4: Weren't you out with a live tiger and like Ron Jeremy or like the guy who said Ric Flair or something at a
6: all separate stories, but yeah,
4: so they're separate, so they're even crazier.
6: No, that's they're 2 chapters. Okay, I've got 2 chapters right there. There's the porn star and the lion, or tiger was a tiger, and that's a 1 story. Ric Flair, I have many stories.
4: There's so many things,
6: but I don't know. I guess I start writing these things. When you say like that's the book, I gotta put
4: make
6: it down.
4: A note.
6: Anyway, Jason, if you could like, I need you to do something for my book.
7: Got it.
6: Don't you love me?
7: Just one random chapter of my scandal in your book.
6: Yeah,
7: got it.
4: What would it be called? Jason Brown scandal.
7: I guess.
6: Okay. Yeah. You know, sometimes people in their 7. Books they talk about their relationship with other people.
7: Oh, okay.
6: So now, right, so maybe there'll be a chapter about each of, well, good, then you won't read the chapter I write about you and there won't be any problems. Maybe that's it. So 1, 2, 3, 4.
4: Oh, my goodness. Okay.
6: 4 chapters right in front of me.
8: I've been waiting for this opportunity.
6: Oh, this is fantastic. Never mind, my book is going to be so good. I can't wait. Bestseller already right now.
4: I don't know what the hell. The American Music Awards added another wave of performers, and, you know, usually I skip this one, but it's good. Cat's Eye, Somber, Keith Urban, which I don't know if he's going to be... scream, crying, singing like he
6: Keith
4: was on
6: Keith Urban's going to do his yacht rock.
4: Oh, boy. I might have to
6: right
4: go
6: now.
4: To the
6: it's
4: bathroom
6: Keith Urban
4: that.
6: Yacht rock.
4: Yeah, I don't know about that. Riley Green, Maluma, Teddy Swims, 21 Pilots, Hootie and the Blowfish. Like, I don't know. This is like my playlist, you know? It airs May 25th from Vegas. Queen Latifah is hosting. Taylor Swift is currently leading all the nominees with 8 nominations. Somber, Sabrina Carpenter, Morgan Wallen, and Olivia Dean each have 7. By the way, Taylor and Travis spotted in London at a play, Romeo and Juliet, yesterday. And people were freaking out in the audience.
6: I'm sure Travis was at the edge of his seat. I'm sure he's the one who begged
4: you
6: to go
4: to
6: that.
4: He does not understand Shakespeare.
6: He was like, "Hey, baby girl.
4: Babe.
6: Let's go to Shakespeare.
4: What happened?"
6: And Taylor was like, "I guess." You know, Taylor got a Groupon for that some time ago.
4: Her friend was in the play, to be fair, but
6: and
4: yeah.
6: She stuck it on his calendar a while back and said, you know, "You're going to put on your nice trousers for this."
4: She
6: and we're going
4: an
6: to
4: iPad
6: that.
4: You know. Jerry Seinfeld has taken another playful jab at Friends, joking that NBC basically copied Seinfeld and just made the cast more attractive. Damn. I'm sure his co-stars are like, "Thanks for that." During a live appearance at Netflix's is Netflix is a joke festival. Sorry, that was a hard one. In L.A., he told the crowd that he believes that they saw the success of Seinfeld and thought, why don't we try the same thing with good-looking people? Now, I always thought in Living Color, people felt that way, like it was a similar show. I never really thought about it in terms
6: of Seinfeld.
4: In
6: Living Color was supposed to be Seinfeld?
4: No, it was like people say that Friends kind of copied off of that show because it came first. I never really have heard that Seinfeld was
6: the in Living Color, in the sketch show?
4: I think people said
5: it might have been Living Single.
6: Yeah.
4: Living Single?
6: Yeah. In Living Color was like a comedy sketch show.
4: Okay. I know that there was.
6: And J-Lo was on it because she was a fly girl.
4: Oh, yeah. Okay. So that definitely was. Okay.
6: They had fly girl. I was going to say.
4: Okay. Thank you.
6: Friends have fly girls. Now I'm in. I'm watching that. J-Lo over here doing.
4: Wait, was Queen Latifah in both then or no? She was
5: The single.
4: You guys, I don't know. The goose bite got to me. I don't know.
5: It was so many, to be fair, it was so many stars in Living Color.
4: Yeah.
5: Like Jamie Foxx. Everybody
6: Jim Carrey.
5: Yeah, everyone came.
4: Okay,
5: there.
4: Well, I'm confused, Keenan but I know Ivory there's Wayans, another show that people say Friends ripped off of. I've never heard the Seinfeld thing. I thought Seinfeld was kind of on its own thing, but yeah, he made that joke, and he's made a lot of similar jokes.
6: Man on film is not the same as Friends or
4: J-Lo,
6: Seinfeld.
4: Jennifer Aniston wasn't dancing like J-Lo as a fly girl.
6: Did you ever watch
4: Central Perk?
6: Was it on during your lifetime? I mean, I know you're younger than
7: Which
6: I am,
7: one?
6: But like in Living Color,
7: no.
6: Not Living Single or Living Single.
7: No.
6: Was Living Single on?
4: Am I?
7: No, I was all about Seinfeld, though. My mom was obsessed, so I grew up on Seinfeld. But no, I never watched that. I didn't know what that was.
6: It's pretty funny.
5: Yeah, it was iconic.
4: Mm-hmm. Okay, I'm going to go binge both. Mm. And, you know, if you want to binge us, the Fred Show on Demand, you can do that on the free iHeartRadio app.
6: Yeah, I need to give Fred another watch. I was like, it was that good?
4: It's Friday.
6: I missed the Fly Girl segment during Fred's. It's terrible. It's the Fred Show. It's Friday. Glad you're here.

0: It's the Fred Show. You guys can't say that I don't watch all of your social media content. I watch a lot of your social media content because I seem to sometimes know more than you know about yourselves. Because I'll come in here and say something. I'm like, Kiki, you got to tell everybody about your whole gym excursion, shopping spree, the whole thing. And you're like, you look at me like I'm like, what are you talking about? But I watched the entire saga unfold on TikTok. What do you mean? So you tried to get out of going to the gym yesterday.
1: Yes, I tried to get out of, first of all, having a trainer is crazy. It's the wildest thing I've ever done in my life. Why would I ever want somebody to annoy me every day, all day? It's very odd. But shout out to Big Lou at Compound Fitness. I tried to get out of going to the gym because I was not dressed properly. Now, you know, my gym is down in the city where we work, and then I live in the suburbs. So I was like, hey, man of God, good morning.
0: Look at you kissing him.
1: This is how I address him.
0: Look at you.
2: Man of God.
1: I come in peace. I'm like, I can't come to the gym today because I left my gym bag in the burbs. You know, can I just make it up tomorrow? So I'm thinking he would just simply respond like, cool, no problem. This man sends a whole paragraph and he's like, well, actually, you could just run to Target on the, he's naming street locations. So you can go to this Target.
3: Yep, right back here. Yep.
1: Yeah. He's like, you could grab some joggers. You could head over to Shoe Carnival and grab a shoe and we could just leave that here and you could still come today.
3: Who's got that kind of money? First of all, whole gym shoes.
1: Exactly. Like, what?
0: No excuses with this man. There are no excuses. No amount of money.
1: No. So I'm like, and he's like, but if you must come tomorrow, I guess that's fine. I'm like, well, I'm gonna go with option two. See you tomorrow.
0: I thought you went.
1: Well, no. So the rest of the workout video was me making up for not attending on that day.
0: You know, I thought you actually said, you know what? No, I'll go and I'll buy the stuff and I'll do it. I'm not a quitter.
1: You thought I changed.
0: Yeah, I did.
1: No. Mm-mm,
0: I made a mistake.
1: No,
0: I made a mistake.
1: No, but I did go the next day. I went early and stayed longer and worked out extremely hard. And yeah, but it's really like gym is life for some people.
0: Gym is life.
1: It's crazy.
0: Man, I've come up with much less and Gideon's let me out of it before.
1: Really?
0: And I'm in my home. He comes to the gym that's in my house. So when I'm like, yeah, I don't have my workout shoes.
3: Don't you prepay though? So
0: well,
3: he's like,
0: no,
3: I'm
0: that's
3: still
0: the thing.
3: Paid.
0: So I don't cancel on him because I told him from the beginning, one of the things is I don't want to waste money on this stuff. So I pay him ahead of time. Mm. And then if he thinks I'm canceling on him for a whack reason, he can keep the money. It hasn't happened yet. But no, I'm in my house. Oh, yeah, my workout clothes. I don't have them.
1: You're like they're in the dryer.
0: Yeah, right.
1: I can't.
0: You're in your house, you lazy person. It's the Fred Show.

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21: 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The Fred Show is on. Good morning, Kaylin.
26: Good morning.
21: Hi, Jason Brown. Hi Paulina. Hey. Hi, Kiki.
26: Good morning.
21: Showbiz Shelly. We have a tiebreaker next hour in the showdown. Five pop culture questions against our pop culture expert. Soul is back for 8:50. Waiting by the phone is new. Why did somebody get ghosted? The Friday Throwback Dance Party with DJ Neurotic. That's coming up this hour. We'll get to blogs, our audio journals, headlines, biggest stories of the day, and the entertainment report. What are you working on, Kay?
26: You guys, the Pope is having a hell of a time changing his address from Chicago to, the Vatican. And yeah. I got to tell you this story. It's hysterical.
21: It is a wild story. Indeed, it is. I have a new complaint.
26: Sounds like you feel like it's wild.
21: No, I mean, it is. But I don't want to say too much because then it gives the story away.
26: Yeah, don't do
21: and
26: that.
21: And then Kaylin gets mad, and I don't want to be doing this.
26: No,
21: and then sometimes, I used to guess about a story, and then I was right.
26: Yeah.
21: And then I got in trouble.
26: You're
21: so now I'm just like, wow, I cannot wait to learn about that for the first time.
26: No. I basically told the story, like what happened.
21: No, so it's you. Okay. You'll tell it better because it's more.
26: I just can't wait. I love it. I love the Pope.
21: Yeah.
26: You also need to see what he was rocking under his little robe the other day. So I'll tell you about that. He's just my favorite character right now.
21: Yeah.
26: I love
21: him. Well, you're a big time media journalist. I mean, I'm sure you got to be able to meet him somehow. I'm sure you could sneak in on it. You know, you have
26: Jason
21: to do some sort
26: happen.
21: Of.
26: Yes.
21: Right. Some kind of sit down.
26: Yeah. I want to be friends of management.
27: Yep, friends
26: at the
27: of
26: Vatican.
27: Management of the Pope.
26: Of the Pope.
21: I mean, he was an altar boy. Isn't that part of it? You can just call him up.
27: Yeah. Like, I probably have my little license thing.
21: I'm off the cloth as well.
27: I don't know.
26: Oh.
27: There's probably some certificate of I was blessed.
21: Authenticity.
27: In some way.
21: you really did it. And not only were you an altar boy, Jason, you were the lead altar boy, weren't you?
27: Of course. Yeah,
26: so you're the first one carrying the cross.
27: Yep, for all the special events. I got all those baptisms, those funerals, because you get that shmoney.
26: Yes,
27: when you
26: do.
27: Get a little tip when you work those.
26: You get paid?
21: Wait a minute. You so you guys
27: tip.
21: Used to compete for funerals?
27: Oh, yeah. You wanted the funerals and the weddings and the baptisms, because then you get some money.
26: I mean,
27: so you want to try to be the best, so you get booked for those. You get the high dollar.
21: And if
27: bookings.
21: You were the lead, then you would get booked first?
27: Yeah. Well, yeah, the lead person is the one that does the most. Mm-hmm.
21: Wow.
27: Yeah.
21: Okay. And so you're like, oh, man, Mr. Smith died. That sucks, but that's a solid 20 right there.
27: Are you looking to do that funeral?
26: I'm available.
21: Wow. That's awful.
26: Wait, death is going to happen. He might as well get his coins.
27: Right.
26: You know?
27: Yeah, I'm working.
21: Mm. Wow. I wonder who else is preying on the dead in the week. The altar boys, who else?
26: Phaedra Parks, who has a funeral business, you know?
27: Yeah, we started a funeral.
26: She's a real
27: home.
26: Housewife. Yeah. Oh, yeah. Yep. Yeah, she's
36: a mortician. Great business.
26: Oh, yeah.
36: I mean, you're always going to have a client.
21: Yeah. I thought about that, too. You know, my grandparents they're in a mausoleum in Arizona, ooh, where they lived. And it is a fancy, my mom calls it the condo. It was pretty expensive. And also strange, it's Friday, is that my grandmother picked it out because my grandfather died first. And so we went to the place and she chose the place. And then knowing that, you know, it turned out a year later, she lived there too, right there next to him. But it was in like a glass sort of room and it had a view. And my mom and grandmother insisted on the one with a view, the condo with a view, because it has a glass front and you can like put pictures and stuff in there or whatever. But I thought about this. It was very expensive. And then I'm like, well, how in 100 years, no one's going to know who my grandparents were. No one is going to know who my parents were. No, maybe no one will know who I am in 100 years. They're going to tear that thing down and build right on top of it, aren't they? And then sell it again. You know, the Smith family mortuary. It's just generational, right? Because you don't get it forever. Because who's gonna know? So I've never read the fine print on the deal, but I bet somewhere deep in there, it's like,
26: there's got to be.
21: You know, a couple generations from now, we can tear this thing down and then just build right on top of
26: it. They'll talk about you, your family. We still talk about people like 100 years back in our family, and like you know, you made a career of yours. You made something of yourself.
21: I can only imagine. What the conversation will be. Thank God he didn't procreate.
26: Like, wasn't great-great-great-grandpa like this radio dude, you know?
21: And then I'd be like, what's the radio?
0: Oh, the radio. Oh,
21: no. Did he know that Britney Spears lady? No. I wonder which side he was on, Christina or Britney.
26: Right. Like, that'll be history.
21: That's the kind of, yeah, maybe. headlines, biggest stories of the day, and the entertainment report, both on the way next after Taylor and 3.

0: been left waiting by the phone? It's the Fred Show.
1: Hey, Melissa, good morning. Welcome to the program. How are you?
2: I'm good. How are you?
1: Doing great. What's going on with this guy, Noah? We need to know on Waiting by the Phone how you met, about any dates you've been on, and why you think you are being ghosted.
2: Okay, so I had a really great time with this guy, Noah. We met on a dating app, and he really stood out to me because, like, he really listened to everything I was saying. And I know that sounds, like, simple, but it's not as easy as you think to find.
1: Tell me about this man who listened to you. Tell me more about this. So you spoke and he was paying attention? Wow, this is something that most of us men could work on. But yeah, all right. So congratulations. Sounds like a keeper. You should marry him. What's the problem?
2: That's what I'm saying. And basically he planned something other than just like basic drinks. Like he remembered that I love animals and especially kittens. So when we met up, we went to this like shelter to play with puppies and kittens and some other animals up for adoption.
3: I love that.
1: He took you to an animal rescue place for a
3: marry
1: day?
3: Him.
1: Wow, this dude's doing the most.
2: I know. I thought it was so creative and like another like amazing way to break the ice, you know, because like dating on apps, it's not the greatest. So I'm like, basically, I'm smitten for him. And I'm like, I don't really understand. After that, we went to grab drinks. We had appetizers. And I just felt like he put in so much effort. And then why ghost me? You know, I really don't understand. I thought we had an amazing date. He went through all this effort. And then now he's just not really responding to me.
1: Right. So that makes sense. I mean, you're frustrated because you like the guy. And again, you know, very thoughtful first date. Really was listening and paying attention. And yet you have not heard from him since then. And I assume that you've reached out and he's not responding.
2: Yeah. Yeah, literally nothing. I'm like, hey, how's it going? No response.
1: Yeah. Okay. Well, let's play a song. We'll come back in a couple of minutes. We're going to call Noah. You'll be on the phone at the same time. We'll ask some questions on your behalf. At some point, you're welcome to jump in on the call. And the hope, as always, is that we can straighten this out and set you guys up on another date and pay for that.
2: Okay, that would be great.
1: Part two of Waiting by the Phone, right after Bruno Mars, then Tiebreaker, Showbiz Shelly, $850. Big money in the show.

0: 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Good morning. Thanks for having us on the radio, the iHeart app, YouTube, Facebook, TikTok, and Instagram. 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Hey, Melissa.
1: Hi.
0: Let's call this guy Noah. You met on one of the apps. You went on this date that you think was super thoughtful, and it was. I think we all agree. You had said that you like animals and rescue animals, so he set up this date where you went to a rescue, and honestly, everyone I feel like on the dating apps has very low investment early on. Doesn't try that hard. I'm guilty of this too. It's like, do you want a drink? You know, like, do you drink? Let's go there and do that and see how this goes kind of thing. But this guy really tried, except you have not heard from him since his date that you thought went really well and you want to know why.
1: Yeah.
0: Okay. Let's call Noah now. Good luck, Melissa. Hi, is this Noah?
2: This is Noah.
0: Noah, good morning. My name is Fred. I'm calling from the Fred Show, the morning radio show. And I do have to tell you that we are on the radio right now, and I would need your permission to continue with the call. Can we chat for just a second? Would you mind? You can hang up anytime.
2: I guess that's fine.
0: Okay, good. Thank you. We're calling on behalf of a woman named Melissa, who I guess you met on a dating app recently, and you guys went out on a date. Do you remember her?
2: Yeah, I remember Melissa.
0: So what happened, Noah? Because we just talked to her, and she told us that she liked you and that you planned a great date, a very thoughtful date, that she felt like you were listening to her. And yet she says she's reached out to plan a second date, thinking that would happen, and you haven't responded to her at all. And she wants to know why. She's confused.
2: I mean, yeah, I just don't think things are really going to... I'm not really what she's looking for.
0: What does that mean? Because I don't know. I mean, I think maybe you are, because she's calling us and saying, hey, I like this guy. It was a great first date. It was unlike other dates I've been on. I want to see him again. So what is your take?
2: Yeah, I mean, my take is that she's a lesbian and that she's not into guys. And so I don't know why she called you guys.
0: That's your take? Or that sound like... did she say that to you? Like, did she talk about the WNBA a lot? Like, I mean, what, you know, I guess I don't understand. Like, what is it that set you off?
2: No, I mean, like, we were sitting talking. I mean, like, you know, and it was a good time at first. Like, you know, we met on an app and we went and got drinks and we were hanging out. And then she was talking about how, like, she's bisexual and stuff. And I mean, you know,
0: okay.
2: It's pretty common knowledge that being bisexual isn't real. Like, it's just what people say when they're not ready to, like, fully come out of the closet.
0: Well. Whoa. And therein lies the problem. Is it pretty common knowledge that that's not real?
2: I mean, because you can't really, like both genders equally. Like,
0: I think you definitely can.
2: One way or the other. Like, and, you know, it she made it very obvious that she leans more towards women.
0: Did she now? Okay, because I think you can. I think people do like both, and I think that's something that happens regularly. Let me bring Melissa in. I forgot to mention that. Melissa, so you brought up on the date that you like men and women, and he now believes that you favor women, even though you were on a date with a man.
1: Oh my God, I cannot believe this is why you ghosted me. Are you serious? Like, most guys think it's hot, so I don't really like know.
0: Well, I don't know if that's the right way. I don't think that's the way to think of it either. But so you told him that you date both genders on this date.
1: Yeah, it's slim pickings out here. I told you.
3: Oh wait, that's why you're bisexual.
2: Right. So I'm you're just low on choices, so you decide to be closeted?
0: Well, I don't think she's closeted.
1: I'm
0: because
1: not
0: she's
1: closeted. I'm bi. There's a difference.
0: Rather vocal about it. Yeah.
4: The closet is open.
0: I mean, I have there are a lot of problems here.
3: Yeah.
0: I have a lot of issues. One, whether or not you believe in this at all. Two, that whether she said it. Three, why it is. I mean, according to you, it's like lack of inventory.
4: Like, which, I mean, it is hard.
0: But I think it's a little more than that. It's whatever. Okay.
5: Says the engaged one.
0: So why, Melissa, is he getting the impression that you favor one? Like, why is his takeaway that you like women more than men, but yet you're obviously interested in seeing him again?
1: Yeah, that's crazy. I'm... By means you like both genders, you're open.
0: Okay. All right. So she's open, yeah. Noah. And so she's, in this case, very open, wants
1: I'm
0: to be open to you.
2: Well, that sounds yeah. like a lack of commitment to me. And she just told me that, like, she's just low on choices. And so I'm not here to either be cheated on later down the road for a woman or to even feel like I'm just like your backup choice. I'm just a dude you found on the street where you're like, oh my God, finally I found one. Like, I don't want to be that guy.
1: Good one. Okay, I have high standards. That's all I'm saying.
0: I'm so confused. There are so many problems here.
4: She liked him, though.
0: Like, yeah, so she likes... All right, let's just give her the benefit of the doubt for 1 second and assume that she just likes everybody.
5: Right.
0: And so she likes you. So what difference does it make if she also... I mean, look, Noah, you probably have an ex-girlfriend. Does she look identical to Melissa? I mean, again, these aren't the same thing, but I just mean everyone likes what they like, and I may like one thing in one person and one thing in another person. So, I mean, in this case, she's interested in both men and women, she says, and you happen to be a man, and she's interested in you. So why do you automatically assume that she would leave you for a woman?
2: Because when...
0: You don't have a reason. You're just a little close-minded about this.
2: No. It's not that I'm closed-minded. It's that, you know, it's just something that people say when they're not ready to, like, fully come out as being a lesbian or being gay.
0: I don't think that's true. I think there are people who like both, but you don't. Okay, look, I'm not going to change this guy's mind.
3: No, you're not.
0: So, Noah, you don't want to go out with her again?
2: No.
0: Okay, Melissa, I don't know that I fully understand your right. position either. However, this
3: Let's
0: guy
3: work on that.
0: This guy doesn't believe
3: understand.
0: In what
3: you do.
4: She just said, "May the best man or woman win her heart."
3: I hope
1: That's
3: she's attracted.
1: What I'm saying. You
3: to women.
1: Get it? That's what I'm saying.
0: But never. It's supposed to be a little more than that. I think, like, real connection and investment. Yeah, but I don't
5: I'm
0: know.
5: Just giving up on men because right. you've had some bad ones, and now you're just gonna. Try out women.
0: So Noah doesn't believe in any
4: just
0: of this.
4: Open-minded, bro.
0: Melissa's just trying things. I think maybe we all need to figure some things out yeah. and then, you know, maybe right. get back together at another time or maybe never. But look, Melissa, Noah, thank you. Thank you both for this, whatever this was. And I wish you both the best of luck.
2: Yeah, take it easy.
1: Thank you.
0: 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It's the Fred Show. 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
1: Zoe Kravitz is calling out Hulu for referencing her relationship to Harry Styles in an Instagram post with a still shot from her canceled show High Fidelity. So they posted a photo of her in character as her character Robin from the show. And they wrote as a caption, Robin Brooks definitely has a kiss all the time, disco occasionally on her playlist. Zoe responded in the comments simply writing, this is tacky, tagging Hulu. The post has been deleted, but the internet is forever. So Page Six posted a screenshot. Of course, you know, kiss all the time, disco occasionally is the name of Harry's most recent album. It was released in March. I guess the new fad is having really long album titles. And then High Fidelity premiered on Hulu in February 2010, was it? That's a long time ago. Canceled after its first season. But it's a good show. I do recommend it. It has a high rating on Rotten Tomatoes, too. 10 episodes, really quick watch. It's, of course, an adaptation. It's a gender-flipped adaptation of, there's a book, and then there was a movie, High Fidelity, back in the day. But yeah, it's a good show if you want to binge it. But she did not like that. And if Zoe Kravitz told me I did something that was tacky, I would simply pass away. So who get it together? Billie Eilish is majorly clapping back at fans who are criticizing her for saying it is inherently wrong to eat meat. And you can't love animals if you eat meat. You can imagine the internet got pretty mad at that. And I can't read a lot of her statement, but basically I'll try to self bleep. Stay effing mad at me. I really don't give a bleep, bleep, bleep. Go watch a documentary or two and some footage of what is done to the animals you claim to love, what is done to the planet you pretend to love as well. If that footage is hard for you to watch, I encourage you to please take a look at yourself. I am so tired of standing up for / having empathy for living beings being controversial. Please continue to live in a constant state of cognitive disassociation and denial and try to convince yourself that you're not living a lie.
2: That's an intelligent diss.
1: Yeah.
2: You live in that cognitive disassociation. You.
1: A constant state of cognitive disassociation and denial.
2: Right.
1: Whoa, girl.
2: So I'm talking to you.
1: You are smart. So people didn't like that she tried to say, you don't love animals if you eat them. People had a problem with that. And speaking of having problems, after lots of reports, they were having tense moments at the Met Gala. Rihanna posted a really sweet recap video of them having an absolute blast together. The video is about 45 seconds, and it's a montage showing the night they're smiling, holding hands, partying the night away. I mean, translation, there's no trouble in paradise. There was also a really sweet moment that stuck with me where she looks at herself in glam for the first time and in her outfit, and she told her team, I feel so beautiful. And it was just like really, like, it was the sweetest thing because you're Rihanna, and she's my ultimate everything, but we all think you're the most beautiful, and just to watch her go like, wow, I do look beautiful and I'm happy. I don't know. It was a sweet moment. But basically she's saying, y'all, I'm fine with my husband. There was this moment that people thought was tense, and she's passionate. He's passionate. So I think they're okay. And couples argue and say they're not proud of each other. Read the topic earlier this morning. And you can listen back to that conversation on the iHeartRadio app. Just search The Fred Show on demand.
2: 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They tied yesterday. 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
2: Hi.
0: How you doing?
2: Doing fine. How are you guys?
0: I'm doing all right. You nervous? Because Soul's pretty good.
2: Yeah, I'm always nervous. Yeah.
0: You're always nervous?
2: Perpetually nervous, yeah.
0: Showbiz Shelly is perpetually nervous. She's scared of you, Soul. She's on the end. She's right there. She's on the rope, Soul.
2: A lot of pressure.
3: Yeah, hi, good morning.
0: Look at this. Look at Soul. Look how this is positive ray of light this Soul is. $850 is the price. Oh, exactly. Yeah. Exactly. $850 is the prize. You may have earned yourself an extra $50 that you tied yesterday. It's 5 questions against our pop culture expert. Good luck, guys.
2: All right, good luck.
0: All right.
3: Good luck.
0: Off Shelly goes to the sound booth. Poof. She cannot hear the question. Soul, number one for you. Kelly Rowland became emotional during a recent interview while speaking about her relationship with Beyonce and her family. Which iconic girl group gave she and Beyonce their start?
3: Destiny's Child.
0: If you lost followers on Instagram this week, the app's parent company got rid of millions of fake accounts. What company owns Instagram?
3: Meta.
0: Model and former Miss Universe Olivia Culpo is 35 today. Which ex and Jonas' brother reportedly wrote the song Jealous about her?
3: Nick Jonas.
0: Brandy Glanville, I can do it, wasn't very excited about rumors that her ex's wife, singer Leanne Rimes, is rumored to be joining the reality show she was on from 2016 to 2022. Name the show.
3: The Real Housewives of Beverly Hills.
0: And Disney announced that this cult classic starring Bette Midler, Sarah Jessica Parker, and how do you say that?
2: Najimi, that lady,
0: is getting a third installment.
3: Yes, Hocus Pocus.
0: That's a 5. Wow. You knew. Soul is good.
4: Yes, she is.
0: All right, we're getting Shelly back from the booth. Poof. She got a 5.
2: I'm scared.
4: And quick witty, too.
2: Soul.
0: She got a 5. I don't know, Shelly. I have faith in you.
2: Okay.
0: Ready?
2: Yes.
0: Come on.
4: I love you, Shelly.
2: I get you.
0: Kelly Rowland became emotional during a recent interview while speaking about her relationship with Beyonce and her family. Which iconic girl group gave she and Beyonce their start?
2: Destiny's Child.
0: Yeah. That's right. Hold on. Okay. If you lost followers on Instagram this week, the app's parent company got rid of millions of fake accounts. What company owns Instagram?
2: Meta?
0: Yeah. Model and former Miss Universe Olivia Culpo is 35 today. Which ex and Jonas' brother reportedly wrote the song Jealous about her?
2: Nick Jonas.
0: Yeah, Brandy Glanville wasn't very excited about rumors that her ex's wife, singer Leanne Rimes, is rumored to be joining the reality show she was on from 2016 to 2022. Name the show.
2: 3, 2. The Real Housewives of Orange County.
0: Oh. No.
2: Same state.
0: Of Beverly Hills. And Disney announced that this cult classic starring Bette Midler and Sarah Jessica Parker is getting a third installment. What is it?
2: Hocus Pocus 3.
0: Yeah, that was right. But you got a 4 and Soul got a 5. Soul is a winner!
2: Wow.
0: Soul, you got the money. $850. You win.
3: Thank you, guys.
0: Yeah, so Shelly, I guess you have to say it. It happens so rarely. My name is Shelly. I got showed up in my own game.
2: Yep, I'm Shelly. Got showed up on the Showdown by Soul.
0: Wow. Oh. And Soul, you can hang with the gorilla. Boots.
2: Cat, boo, boo, boo. Cat, cat, boo. Cat, boo, boo, boo. Cat, cat, boo. Cat, boo, boo, boo. Cat, cat.
4: Shelly, it's time to start watching Bravo.
2: Boots. I know.
4: Cat, boo, boo, boo, cat. Come on over to the dark side, girl.
2: I know.
0: I love how I got like 5 words into the sentence and you go, oh no.
2: I knew Bravo it. Bravo questions. Yeah. I don't do Real Housewives and I know people
0: who
2: just
0: started listening. Well, there are 47 of them to remember.
2: I know.
5: But also, it's very tied into Hollywood. Liam Rimes, Eddie Cibrian.
0: Oh, there are too many to remember.
2: That's what I was hoping. I'm like, ask me about Liam Rimes' husband. Ask me about him.
5: You would know Eddie.
0: There's so many to remember. I can't keep them all straight. So you win $850. That is loss number 80 for Shelly. Hang on, okay?
3: Okay, thank you.
0: Okay, put the top up.
5: Oh my gosh.
0: Sounds like the top was down. Is she ready?
4: She's about to spend that money.
0: Yeah,
4: she
0: just got all right. Yeah. So 1,150 wins. That was loss number 80, and it's down to 100. We start again. $100 on Monday, okay. Shell. And you've never lost two in a row, so we'll see if history is made on Monday. But no pressure. Have a good weekend.
5: I know. Okay. Bye.
0: Okay. Bye. The Friday Throwback Dance Party. DJ Neurotic, it is next.
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16: You guys, it's Friday. We did it. May 8th. The Fred Show's on. Hi, Kaylin.
15: Hello.
16: Morning, Jason Brown. Hi, Paulina.
19: Hey.
16: Hi, Kiki.
19: Good morning.
16: Shelby and Shelly is here. Bella Hameen is here on the phone and the text. 855-591-1035. And that's where you text if you want a shout out. With the Friday Throwback Dance Party, 855-591-1035. DJ Neurotic is up in like 10 seconds. The entertainment report after that. Headlines and fun fact coming up. What are you working on, Kay?
15: If you lost a ton of followers on Instagram, you're not crazy. I think I lost like 5,000. I'll tell you why that happened.
16: Oh, no. I got to go look
15: Did you
16: and
15: look?
16: See. I don't know. Is it going to hurt my feelings?
15: Probably.
16: Make me feel unpopular?
15: Yeah.
16: Okay. Well, Kayla Fa'Real and Fred on air. So just go make up for it, please. Thank you. We'd appreciate that. And Kayla's doing the Macarena right now. DJ Neurotic is on the Fred Show.

Jen, Erica, Aaron McHappy Meal. What's up, Jamie? What's up, the lunch ladies in Michigan? Fred shows up.

0: after discussing Kesha's affinity for collecting teeth and making jewelry out of them, Alex asked her if the item she'd been carrying around was a tooth, and she said, "Oh no, that's my placenta." And obviously, Alex was stunned, and she said that she was searching around, and she said, "I lost my placenta on your couch. It was like a whole." Did you listen to the interview?
1: No.
2: Okay. What?
0: Yeah. So apparently, your placenta gives you second sight and helps you open your third eye. This is according to Kesha's mother. So she stuck it in the oven. She put it in a box, and she found it when she was 21 in an old box in the basement. She noted that doctors at the hospital where she was born tried to throw it away, her placenta.
3: Oh.
0: Yeah, saying of her mom, "She fought for that, so now I carry it around."
1: Hmm.
0: Interesting.
1: No wonder my third eye never opened.
0: Yeah.
1: Right. I don't have any placenta on me at all.
3: No, I ate mine.
0: Yeah.
3: And pills.
0: Sorry.
3: And
0: yeah,
3: pills. I did.
0: I would too, yeah.
1: Well, that's
3: healthy
1: was,
3: for you.
1: Okay. Mm-hmm. Yeah, I don't know.
0: Yeah,
1: I'm not going to dissect this anymore.
3: Yeah, it's not in my necklace or whatever she's doing.
0: Yeah. A lot of people do that. But yeah, I don't care. I've never heard of someone carrying it around. Yeah. But as for the teeth collecting, she said, "It just reminds me when I have a little piece of people that I love. I've been collecting them for a while. I have my cats, their little teeth taken out, so I carry those. Kitty wisdom teeth. I collect those too. I'm like the tooth fairy." So,
1: do you guys carry anything random in your purses? Like anything that I would be surprised? Is there like a bottle of ranch in there or something?
0: I do have tahine, mini tahines.
1: Carry tahine with you.
0: He and I carry sage spray.
3: Yeah, I have a little pocket knife. It's like an old trick from my stepdad. Not crazy.
1: Do you ever worry that you're going to get on a plane with that?
3: Yeah, all the time. I have to make sure I go take it out, put it away. I have a kid too, so I like really have to hide it. Can't just like leave it out in the, you know, on the stairs or something.
1: Jason, what do you carry? Like dude wipes with you? Like what do you have?
4: No, but I should. I have my little boo-boo.
0: Oh,
1: yeah, your little boo-boo?
4: Yeah.
1: I carry a rosary blessed by Pope John Paul.
0: Oh,
1: me the whole time.
0: Where do you put it?
3: Where is
1: it's in
3: it?
1: My bag.
3: You shouldn't have told me that. It might go missing.
1: It's in my bag. Oh. No, because my grandmother wound up with it because a neighbor gave it to her. And then when she passed away, it was given to me. It's in like a Walmart coin purse.
0: Oh.
1: And then I put it in my bag all these years ago. And I thought, well, it's blessed by a pope.
0: Yeah, that's cool.
1: The Polish pope at that.
0: So I figured,
1: why not? I just keep it here.
0: Hey, now, it can't hurt.
1: As a good Catholic, I should know what to do with that. And my Nana taught me once upon a time, and I don't know what to do with it, but I have it just in case. But it's in this room, so sometimes I wonder if maybe it should stay outside this room.
0: Well,
3: we need it.
1: Yeah, well,
3: right,
1: we certainly do need it, but that's a fact. I just don't, like, can it hear me talking about bad things?
5: Yes. Oh, okay. And they also can hear you and see you.
0: All the time.
5: Okay. All the time.
1: Anyway,
5: all the
1: time. I thought that was kind of, I think people are surprised to hear that about me.
0: Right. Well, I don't think so. I mean, we need the help we can get, you know? Anytime someone wants to bless me, I'm down for that. Lastly, and this is a very weird right turn alert, but Brittany Ferlin, she used to be big on Vine, if you guys remember. She's married to Tommy Lee. He's an iconic drummer from Motley Crue. He may be more iconically known for a home video he made with Pamela Anderson. I'm not going to get into it, but they had
1: a damn boat with that thing.
0: He certainly did.
1: He drove a boat with it.
0: Honk, honk. Yeah. So they had their finances exposed in court documents related to this whole legal battle that she has with that other musician, Ronnie Radke. But according to the filing, Brittany says she earns $45,000 a month working roughly 80 hours a week, with a big chunk coming from OnlyFans. I did not know she was on OnlyFans, but screenshots included the documents, more than $54,000 in March and over $65,000 in April on the platform, which is pretty crazy. Most of that money came from private messages on the app, so I don't know if she's talking or doing specific things. Also listed major monthly expenses, including a $39,000 mortgage she shares with Tommy Lee, along with thousands spent on dining out, groceries, and healthcare and clothing. So that's not the highlight for me, though. She makes a lot of money on OnlyFans, and I'm going to excuse myself now to download the app and make an account. 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
1: That's like, what's your name? Shannon Elizabeth, the woman from American Pie, who claims that she made $1 million the first week on her OnlyFans, but she's not doing anything. Like, what are you paying $1 million? People paid $1 million hoping for something else.
0: Well, yeah, because the whole thing is she was that hot exchange student.
1: Exactly.
0: And
1: I only made that mistake once, okay? I subscribed, and then when I saw that it was wholesome material, I canceled immediately. I'm sorry, but you got a little bit of my dough towards that million. Olivia D.

0: 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I guess we have some Instagram to make up. 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Search for us there. The fun fact is next. It's about dogs. I bet you didn't know this, and I'll tell you what it is next.
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12: Your husband is not who you think he is. Your body is not what you thought it was. Your identity is formed by a secret history. I'm Dani Shapiro, and these are just a few of the stunning stories I'll be exploring on the 14th season of Family Secrets.
13: He kind of shoved me out of the way and said, move. And he went out the front door and he jumped in a car and drove off. And that was the last time I saw him.
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3: Much. I'm not sure if you sent me this, Kaylin, or who sent it to me, but dogs will stay awake late at night thinking about their problems just like humans do, according to research. We all do it. You don't believe this?
4: I'm just trying to figure out, just thinking about my dog, like what problem could that man have? Like, that man lives a beautiful life, okay?
3: That's true. Food is provided.
4: Right. You know, rent is
3: clothing,
4: free.
3: Yeah. Rent is, you're right. No expectation of going to school or anything?
4: Nothing.
3: What?
5: No, I agree. Like, I cook for my dog.
3: Right, right. So what are you stressed about?
5: I wipe his butt. I give him, like, he's fine.
3: A study suggests that dogs' sleep is influenced by what they experience during the day. Researchers tracked how dogs rested after both positive and stressful situations. The study was published in Royal Society Open Science. The findings highlight how closely dogs' emotional states are tied to their physical well-being, showing that their experiences don't just affect behavior. They carry... into, I guess, their rest as well. You're right. How is your life so hard?
4: That's why he's snoring.
5: Exactly.
4: Because he has no worries.
5: Exactly.
3: I don't snore like that.
4: Right.
3: You know, I don't snore like that, so you can snore like that.
5: Exactly.
3: You
5: know, wake
0: up. More Fred Show next.
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2: 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The Fred Show's on. Good morning, Kaylin.
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8: Good morning.
2: Chauvin Shelley is here. She did lose in the showdown today. Jason had to pay $850.
7: Yeah.
2: She's never lost two in a row. Will history be made on Monday? We'll find out. New waiting by the phone Monday. Why did somebody get ghosted? Kiki's Court on Monday. And more. We'll get to the entertainment report in just a second after a brand new waiting by the phone. What are you working on, Kay?
5: Zoe Kravitz called out an entire streaming service, and I will tell you why.
2: The whole thing.
5: The whole thing.
2: The entire place.
5: Yep, I'll give you the reason.
2: All right, that's coming up. It's the Fred Show. Good morning. It's Friday. Thanks for having us on the radio, the iHeart app, YouTube, Facebook, TikTok, and Instagram. Live throughout the show. 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
1: Hey, Melissa, good morning. Welcome to the program. How are you?
2: I'm good. How are you?
1: Doing great. What's going on with this guy, Noah? We need to know on Waiting by the Phone how you met, about any dates you've been on, and why you think you are being ghosted.
2: Okay, so I had a really great time with this guy, Noah. We met on a dating app, and he really stood out to me because, like, he really listened to everything I was saying. And I know that sounds like simple, but it's not as easy as you think to find.
1: Tell me about this man who listened to you. Tell me more about this. So you spoke and he was paying attention? Wow, this is something that most of us men could work on. But yeah, all right. So congratulations. Sounds like a keeper. You should marry him. What's the problem?
2: That's what I'm saying. And basically he planned something other than just like basic drinks. Like he remembered that I love animals and especially kittens. So when we met up, we went to this like shelter to play with puppies and kittens and some other animals up for adoption.
1: He took you to an animal rescue place for
3: a day.
1: Wow, this dude's doing the most.
2: I know. I thought it was so creative and like another like amazing way to break the ice, you know, because like dating on apps, it's not the greatest. So I'm like, basically I'm smitten for him. And I'm like, I don't really understand. After that, we went to grab drinks. We had appetizers. And I just felt like he put in so much effort. And then why ghost me? You know, I really don't understand. I thought we had an amazing date. He went through all this effort. And then now he's just not really responding to me.
1: Right. So that makes sense. I mean, you're frustrated because you like the guy. And again, you know, very thoughtful first date. Really was listening and paying attention. And yet you have not heard from him since then. And I assume that you've reached out and he's not responding.
2: Yeah. Yeah, literally nothing. I'm like, hey, how's it going? No response.
1: Yeah. Okay. Well, let's play a song. We'll come back in a couple of minutes. We're going to call Noah. You'll be on the phone at the same time. We'll ask some questions on your behalf. At some point, you're welcome to jump in on the call. And the hope, as always, is that we can straighten this out and set you guys up on another date and pay for that.

0: Lady Gaga, it's the Fred Show. Hey, Melissa.
1: Hi.
0: Let's call this guy Noah. You met on one of the apps. You went on this date that you think was super thoughtful, and it was. I think we all agree. You had said that you like animals and rescue animals, so he set up this date where you went to a rescue, and, I mean, honestly, like, everyone I feel like on the dating apps has very low investment early on. It doesn't try that hard. I'm guilty of this, too. It's like, do you want a drink? You know, like, do you drink? Let's go there and do that and see how this goes kind of thing. But this guy really tried, except you have not heard from him since this date that you thought went really well and you want to know why.
1: Yeah.
0: Okay. Let's call Noah now. Good luck, Melissa.
2: Hello?
0: Hi, is this Noah?
2: Yeah, this is Noah.
0: Noah, good morning. My name is Fred. I'm calling from the Fred Show, the morning radio show. And I do have to tell you that we are on the radio right now, and I would need your permission to continue with the call. Can we chat for just a second? Would you mind? You can hang up anytime.
2: I guess that's fine.
0: Okay, good. Thank you. We're calling on behalf of a woman named Melissa, who I guess you met on a dating app recently, and you guys went out on a date. Do you remember her?
2: Yeah, I remember Melissa.
0: So what happened, Noah? Because we just talked to her, and she told us that she liked you and that you planned a great date, a very thoughtful date, that she felt like you were listening to her. And yet she says she's reached out to plan a second date, thinking that would happen, and you haven't responded to her at all. And she wants to know why. She's confused.
2: I mean, yeah, I just don't think things are really going to... I'm not really what she's looking for.
0: What does that mean? Because I don't know. I mean, I think maybe you are, because she's calling us and saying, hey, I like this guy. It was a great first date. It was unlike other dates I've been on. I want to see him again. So what is your take?
2: Yeah, I mean, my take is that she's a lesbian and that she's not into guys. And so I don't know why she called you guys.
0: That's your take? Or that's like, did she say that to you? Like, did she talk about the WNBA a lot? Like, I mean, what, you know, I guess I don't understand. Like, what is it that set you off?
2: No, I mean, like, we were sitting talking. I mean, like, you know, and it was a good time at first. Like, you know, we met on an app and we went and got drinks and we were hanging out. And then she was talking about how, like, she's bisexual and stuff. And I mean, you know,
0: okay.
2: It's pretty common knowledge that being bisexual isn't real. Like, it's just what people say when they're not ready to, like, fully come out of the closet.
0: Well. Whoa. And therein lies the problem. Is it pretty common knowledge that that's not real?
2: I mean, because you can't really, like both genders equally.
0: Like, I think you definitely

0: a reason. You're just a little close-minded about this.
1: No. It's not that I'm close-minded. It's that, you know, it's just something that people say when they're not ready to, like, fully come out as being a lesbian or being gay.
0: I don't think that's true. I think there are people who like both, but you don't. Okay, look, I'm not going to change this guy's mind.
2: No, you're not.
0: So, Noah, you don't want to go out with her again?
1: No.
0: Okay, Melissa, I don't know that I fully understand your position either. However, this
2: guy
0: doesn't believe in what...
2: You do?
3: She's just saying may the best man or woman win her heart.
2: I hope
4: that's
2: she's attracted
4: what I'm saying.
2: To
4: you
2: women.
4: You get it. That's what I'm saying.
0: But it's supposed to be a little more than that, I think. Like, real connection and investment. Yeah, but I don't
5: know. Just giving up on men because right. You've had some bad ones and now you're just going to... try out women.
0: So Noah doesn't believe in any
3: just
0: of this.
3: Open-minded, bro.
0: Melissa's just trying things. I think maybe we all need to figure some things out and then, you know, maybe get back together at another time or maybe never. But look, Melissa, Noah, thank you. Thank you both for this, whatever this was.
3: And
0: and I wish you both the best of luck.
1: Yeah, take it easy.
4: Thank you.
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0: Kalen's Entertainment Report is on the Fred Show.
1: Zoe Kravitz is calling out Hulu for referencing her relationship to Harry Styles in an Instagram post with a still shot from her canceled show High Fidelity. So they posted a photo of her in character as her character Robin from the show, and they wrote as the caption, "Robin Brooks definitely has a kiss all the time, disco occasionally on her playlist." Zoe responded in the comments simply writing, "This is tacky," tagging Hulu. The post has been deleted, but the internet is forever. So Page Six posted a screenshot. Of course, you know, Kiss All the Time, Disco Occasionally is the name of Harry's most recent album. It was released in March. I guess the new fad is having really long album titles. And then High Fidelity premiered on Hulu in February 2010, was it? That's a long time ago. Canceled after its first season. But it's a good show. I do recommend it. It has a high rating on Rotten Tomatoes, too. 10 episodes, really quick watch. It's, of course, an adaptation. It's a gender-flipped adaptation of, there's a book, and then there was a movie, High Fidelity, back in the day. But yeah, it's a good show if you want to binge it. But she did not like that. And if Zoe Kravitz told me I did something that was tacky, I would simply pass away. So who get it together. Billie Eilish is majorly clapping back at fans who are criticizing her for saying it is inherently wrong to eat meat. And you can't love animals if you eat meat. You can imagine the internet got pretty mad at that. And I can't read a lot of her statement, but basically I'll try to self-bleep. Stay effing mad at me. I really don't give a bleep, bleep, bleep. Go watch a documentary or two and some footage of what is done to the animals you claim to love, what is done to the planet you pretend to love as well. If that footage is hard for you to watch, I encourage you to please take a look at yourself. I am so tired of standing up for / having empathy for living beings, being controversial. Please continue to live in a constant state of cognitive disassociation and denial and try to convince yourself that you're not living a lie.
2: That's an intelligent diss.
1: Yeah.
2: You live in that cognitive disassociation. You.
1: A constant state of cognitive disassociation and denial.
2: Right.
1: Whoa, girl.
2: I'm talking to you.
1: You are smart. Yeah, so people didn't like that she tried to say, you don't love animals if you eat them. People had a problem with that. And speaking of having problems, after lots of reports they were having tense moments at the Met Gala, Rihanna posted a really sweet recap video of them having an absolute blast together. The video is about 45 seconds, and it's a montage showing the night they're smiling, holding hands, partying the night away. I mean, translation, there's no trouble in paradise. There was also a really sweet moment that stuck with me where she looks at herself in glam for the first time and in her outfit, and she told her team, "I feel so beautiful." And it was just like really, like, it was the sweetest thing because you're Rihanna, and she's my ultimate everything, but we all think you're the most beautiful, and just to watch her go like, wow, I do look beautiful and I'm happy. I don't know. It was a sweet moment. But basically she's saying, y'all, I'm fine with my husband. There was this moment that people thought was tense, and she's passionate. He's passionate. So I think they're okay. And couples argue and say they're not proud of each other. Read the topic earlier this morning. And you can listen back to that conversation on the iHeartRadio app. Just search the Fred Show on demand.

0: 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Thank you so much for having us on today. 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Ba-dum-bop.
1: Girl, it's my man or my friends.
0: Okay. Waiting by the Phone is new. Why Did Somebody Get Ghosted? Chobashelli, $100. But will history be made? She has never lost two in a row. We'll see if it happens Monday and more. Have an amazing weekend. Happy Mother's Day to all the moms. We love you. We appreciate you. And make sure you let your mom or whoever is like a mom to you know that on Sunday. Don't mess this up, okay? All right? And happy Mother's Day to all the mamas responsible for these people that I'm looking at right now.

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Have the best Mother's Day. Happy Mother's Day to all the moms out there. The Fred Show is back on Monday morning. Kiki's Court, a new waiting by the phone. 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

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So I was kind of combing through the pictures and all the photos of the Met Gala, and she looked stunning on the carpet. 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

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Happy Mother's Day to all the moms out there. The Fred Show is back on Monday morning. 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Yeah.

Ariana Grande on Z94, Minot's number one hit music station. So how many moms out there have already gotten the, hey, what do you want to do this weekend, mom? Do I need to buy you something, mom? Yeah, me too.

It's Bruno on Z94, Minot's number one hit music station. So I just, earlier I asked you, I said, hey, how many of you are getting the, hey, mom, what do you want to do this weekend? Or do you want to do anything? Or do I need to buy you anything? And I got a couple text messages from some friends and they're like, really? Cassidy's asking if she has to, she should want to. And I was like, I think she's feeling me out because, you know, some years I'm like, oh, yeah, this is perfect. And other years I'm like, oh, why'd you spend the money on that?

0: Olivia Dean, it's Man I Need on Z94. We are minus number one hit music station. The weekend looking pretty darn good, but man, dry conditions. Please, please, as you are out and about this weekend, watch for fire dangers and do not be the cause of fires. And that means anything from, you know, just those easy sparks. You're working out in the garden. You've got a, you know, you're got your little rotor tiller and you hit a rock, you know, it's things like that. Just got to really be aware of course, burning, unauthorized burning. There's burn ban restrictions in our counties and even those pit fire. You want to do a little pit fire in the backyard. Just be really careful of that too.
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A little box. It's going to pop up right on the front page. You type this keyword in, Bills, B-I-L-L-S. Hit submit. You're done.

0: It's Zara Larson on Z94, Minot's number one hit music station. So if you're wondering what to get mom for Mother's weekend, how about some sleep? Just let her sleep, because according to new surveys, moms across the country are facing a sleep crisis. That's according to new research. 1,000 moms across the country were surveyed, found that the problem isn't late bedtimes, but it's anxiety and mental load keeping them up at night. So, you know what? If mom wants to sleep in, let her sleep in. By the way, only about 18% of moms get at least 7 hours of sleep on weeknights. Yeah, so best gift this weekend, sleep.
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Z94, make us your number one preset on the new iHeartRadio app. Have the best Mother's Day. Happy Mother's Day to all the moms out there. The Fred Show is back on Monday morning. Kiki's Court, a new waiting by the phone. Money.

It's Bruno on Z94, Minot's number one hit music station. It's Allison. So the goal this weekend is to try to stay off social media as much as possible because there is so much feeding us right now. From now, the Hantavirus watch to the government releasing documents around UFOs. So easy to get just wrapped up in some of this stuff. I'm going to try to just limit it this weekend. Enjoy our nice weather. Get outside. Spend some time with family and friends. 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

Justin Bieber on Z94. We're about 30 minutes away from another chance to win $1,000. Thanks to Bones Barbecue, we're going to help pay some bills coming up at 1. Yeah.

0: today since you got to work this morning, I encourage you to step outside, take a nice deep breath of fresh air. It is so gorgeous out. If you get a chance, go for a walk during the lunch hour. Oak Park is calling you. And yeah, make sure you take us with. Put your earbuds in. We're going to keep it going and give you another chance to win the cash. 1 o'clock, $1,000 up for grabs.
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Z94, Minot's number one hit music station. 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

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So I'm not going to say we're going to make you rich with $1,000, but it'll feel nice to have some extra cash. 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

0: It's Kalani on Z94, Minot's number one hit music station. And if you're putting some miles on the vehicle this weekend and you get back and go, hey, I need an oil change, get it done next Wednesday. 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
1: 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Have the best Mother's Day. Happy Mother's Day to all the moms out there. The Fred Show is back on Monday morning. Kiki's Court, a new waiting by the phone. 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

0: 18th, 19th, 20th, and 21st, Grand Oasis Grand Ballroom atop of Minas North Hill, noon to 6 daily, the Battle of the Badges Blood Drive. We need your blood. Northwest North Dakota, yeah, is in a dire shortage of blood supply right now. So make a plan to attend the Battle of the Badges Blood Drive. It's coming up the week of May 18th.
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Happy Friday. You almost made it through the first work week of May. I'm Kayla. Welcome to the show. Throughout the afternoon, if you want to hit me up and put in a song request, maybe you want to give somebody a shout out, or if you just want to say hi, use that TalkBack mic on the iHeartRadio app.

0: Happy Friday. I'm Kayla. Bad news that came this weekend. Did you hear that the search engine Ask.com shut down? What is up with everything shutting down this week? Oh my gosh, it's been a thing since like the 1990s, 30 plus years, and it's no more. Oh my gosh, before there was ChatGPT to answer all of our questions, there was Ask Jeeves. And if you don't know about Ask Jeeves, then you are way too young.
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Robin and Fred Show, Z94. Have the best Mother's Day. Happy Mother's Day to all the moms out there. The Fred Show is back on Monday morning. Kiki's Court, a new waiting by the phone. Money with Show Biz Shelley in the showdown. 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

94, Minot's number one hit music station. If you would have told me 15 years ago that I'd be able to watch a full blown out trial, like a court trial on TikTok, I would have never believed you. But man, have times have changed.

0: 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I feel like heading into the weekend with an extra $1,000 in your pocket, that sounds pretty nice. 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

Z94. Billie Eilish's 3D concert film is officially in theaters as of today. Are you going to go watch it? I got her song Birds of a Feather coming up next.

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1: Hey, it's Kayla. If there's one thing that's for sure, it's that the internet cannot take anything serious. Spirit Airlines shut down last weekend, and all week long I've been seeing all these TikToks and videos of people hosting funerals for this airline.

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0: What's up? It's Kayla. So Billie Eilish's 3D concert film just hit theaters today. I'm excited to see it just because I love Billie Eilish and her music, and I never actually got to go to her concert. But also because this was directed by James Cameron, so you know it's going to be more than just a concert film. It's really going to be a cinematic experience. But when talking about the concert film, she's asking that her fans go and have a good time. That includes singing along. She wants us to scream, stand up, run around the theater. I don't know about that. But yeah, so are you going to see it this weekend? Let me know by using that Talk Back mic on the iHeartRadio app.
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0: 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Happy Friday. 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
1: I still can't believe that the Pussycat Dolls canceled their tour. 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
1: Hey, it's Kayla. So question of the day. Should the guy always pay for the date?
2: The guy don't always have to pay for everything. I'd have been in a situation where I went to dinner and then shorty ended up paying. Like, you know, I was like, oh, whoa, you paying? She's like, yeah, like, I really like your vibe. I'm paying for dinner. Like, I enjoyed it. I'm like, oh, thank you. I appreciate that.
1: Okay, so where is she now?
2: And, you know, shorty at the crib, man. You know what it is.
1: Oh, so you locked it down.
2: Oh, yeah, I had to lock it down. That's what I'm saying. When the shorty paid for you, man, you know what time it is. She really vibing you. She liking you. So that's what it is, man.
1: All right. So what do you think? Should the guy always have to pay for the date? Let me know by using that talkback mic on the iHeartRadio app.
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Have the best Mother's Day. Happy Mother's Day to all the moms out there. The Fred Show is back on Monday morning. Kiki's Court, a new waiting by the phone. 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

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Here's the thing.

0: 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We're talking about whether or not a guy should always have to pay for the date. Or can the girl pay sometimes? What do you think?
1: Guy should always pay. If a guy asks me out, off top, he's paying.
0: So you've never, ever paid for a date?
1: Never.
0: Have you ever asked a guy on a date?
1: No, never. I would never. I don't pick guys up. I don't pay. No.
0: What if he's stranded on the side of the road and he needs your help?
1: If you're not my man, then I'm not picking you up.
0: You are strict.
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0: 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Happy Friday. So it's Teachers Appreciation Week. And even though it's coming to an end, don't forget to show some love to your teacher or a teacher that you know. They work tirelessly to make sure that we have the education that we need to thrive. So even if it's like getting them flowers or a gift card to Starbucks, do something. 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

Z94. Did you hear about this Broadway cruise that's setting sail next year? I have to go. Oh my God, all these famous Broadway stars are going to be on there. There's going to be performances, interactive theatrical events, Q&As, workshops, discussions on how to create a show, and even dance classes.

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1: Yeah, I mean, when you know, you know.
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1: I'm still salty that Adele did not show up to the Met Gala. I mean, I had no reason to believe that she would, other than my delusion.

It's Z94. Happy Friday. I'm Kayla at Kayla Thomas 40 on socials. Did you see that Ed Sheeran shaved his head? That was the last thing I was expecting him to do. He said he wanted a fresh start. It signals new beginnings. Now I feel like I needed to do something different with my hair.

0: It's My Knot's number one hit music station. Happy Mother's Day weekend. I hope all the mamas out there get showered with all the love that they deserve. If you are still trying to think about what to give your mom, 9 times out of 10, she doesn't want something tangible. Not to mention, times are hard right now. Everything's expensive. Like, going out to eat is always going to be costing like over $200. Gifts are expensive. So why not think out of the box? Do something like a sip and paint at home. I know one year we got a bunch of canvases and paint and just like had a day where we just painted with my mom. Movie night, or do a spa retreat at home where you massage your mom's feet or something like that. There's so many different things that you can do to show your mom that you love her that doesn't have to cost money.
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Your home of the Fred Show, Z94. Have the best Mother's Day. Happy Mother's Day to all the moms out there. The Fred Show is back on Monday morning. Kiki's Court, a new waiting by the phone. 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

0: It's Z94. Happy Friday. I'm Kayla. Bad news that came this weekend. Did you hear that the search engine Ask.com shut down? What is up with everything shutting down this week? Oh my gosh, it's been a thing since like the 1990s, 30 plus years, and it's no more. Oh my gosh, before there was ChatGPT to answer all of our questions, there was Ask Jeeves. And if you don't know about Ask Jeeves, then you are way too young.
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